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1: 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Ito ang himpilan na kampyon sa balita, kampyon sa musika, kampyon sa drama, kampyon sa komentaryo, at kampyon sa serbisyo publiko sa Iloilo City. 88.7 K5 News FM, championing the lives of the Filipino.
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Against this backdrop, we come together guided by ASEAN's long-standing commitment to peace and the collective positions expressed by each ASEAN member state. The immediate cessation of hostilities, the peaceful settlement of disputes, the protection of civilians and civilian infrastructure, and the restoration of safe, unimpeded, and continuous transit passage in the Strait of Hormuz.

0: May panibagong palit-putukan sa pagitan ng Amerika at Iran. Ang latest sa two-month war sa Agenda Report ni Laika Cuevas.
1: Umiinit muli ang sigalot sa Middle East. Tatlong U.S. Navy destroyers kasi ang inatake ng Iran sa Strait of Hormuz. Tinarget daw kasi ng Estados Unidos ang isang Iranian oil tanker sa disputed waterway.
2: They were firing at us and we were firing back at them. And our firepower was a hell of a lot stronger than theirs and they knocked the hell out of them.
1: Pero sa kabila ng palitan ng putok, patuloy daw ang pag-uusap ng magkabilang panig.
3: After these strikes, is the ceasefire with Iran still on?
2: Yeah, it is. They trifled with us today. We blew them away. If there's no ceasefire, you're not going to have to know. You're just going to have to look at one big glow coming out of Iran.
1: Bukod sa Strait of Hormuz, sticking point pa rin sa peace talks ang nuclear ambition ng Iran.
2: Somebody said, what's your plan? I said, the plan is very simple. Iran cannot have a nuclear weapon, it cannot have a nuclear bomb, and it's not going to have. And they're really at the end of the line.
1: Sa United Nations, maring tinabla ng Iran ang U.S. draft resolution para ipatigil na ang pag-atake at paglalatag ng mina ng Tehran sa Strait of Hormuz.
4: The draft resolution does not seek to protect the international navigation. The real purpose is to legitimize the unlawful action of the United States against Iran in the Persian Gulf and the Strait of Hormuz, including its illegal maritime blockade.
1: Inaasahan din ang veto ng Russia at China. Nakatakdang makipagpulong si Trump kay Chinese President Xi Jinping sa Beijing sa susunod na linggo kung saan high on the agenda ang giyera sa Iran. Para sa Agenda, Laika Cuevas, Billionaire News Channel.
5: Dalawang partido ang nagsagawa raw ng secret ballot para malaman kung pabor sa impeachment ni VP Sara. At totoong anti-political dynasty bill, maipapasa kaya? Susunod yan sa Agenda.

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0: Panukalang Ginhawa Act ni Senator Sherwin Gatchalian, layo nitong palawakin ang tax exemption para sa mga taong may gross income na 400,000 pesos pababa.
1: I am in favor of reducing taxes, especially those that burden the poor and the middle class. But we have to find replacement for very much needed tax revenues. Unless you are able to do that, what you remove might actually hurt the very group that you're trying to help.
0: Dagdag ni DepDev Secretary Arsenio Balisacan, pag-aaralan muna ng Uplift Committee kasama ang mga negosyante at trabahador ang usapin ng minimum wage hike. 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Para sa Agenda, Che Sulit, Billionaire News Channel.
2: Nabuhay na naman ang feud between the family of Marjorie Barreto and her ex-husband, Dennis Padilla. This comes after Danny Barreto appeared sa podcast ni Kylie Versosa, where she recalled how her mom was allegedly abused back then.
3: We saw the yelling, we heard the yelling, the screaming, everything my mom went through. And tumatak sa amin yun. Diba? Mga bata kami yun, but that stayed with us. So, I'm just glad my mom left. You know, I'm just glad my mom really saw that she did not deserve that shit and left.
2: Danny's stepfather commented on the Instagram clip saying he will answer point by point. 2007 nang nag-separate sina Dennis and Marjorie. They have three children, Julia, Claudia, and Leon. Si Danny naman ay anak ni Marjorie kay Kier Legaspi. Nag-test positive for COVID-19 si Queen of All Media, Chris Aquino. Chris says she has been sick from the time she got out of the hospital early Sunday. Noong Monday, her eldest son Josh started to cough daw. Her condition later worsened that she had to sleep the whole day daw noong Wednesday. Chris then recalled a conversation with designer JC Buendia, who was also recently tested for COVID during a hospital stay. This comes as the actress host is battling several autoimmune illnesses. Zoe Kravitz calls out Hulu for joking about her relationship with Harry Styles. In a now-deleted IG post, Hulu shared a photo of Zoe's character sa canceled series na High Fidelity. The caption read, "Robin Brooks definitely has Kiss All the Time, Disco Occasionally on her playlist." The actress later commented na, "This is tacky." Kiss All the Time, Disco Occasionally, ang latest album ni Harry na rumored to be engaged na kay Zoe. In his latest IG post about his new music video, napakomment ang todo support ang dad ni Zoe na si Lenny Kravitz.
4: 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At Pope Leo, spotted na naka-Nike. 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
7: Who told you that?
0: Different views. One conversation. The Spokes on the Bilyonario News Channel. 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
9: Traffic check ulit tayo sa EDSA White Plains. 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
10: 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So in the end, it's either the ratepayer or the taxpayer.
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4: British police arrest the man for allegedly threatening Andrew Mountbatten Windsor. Ayon sa The Telegraph, the former prince was walking his dog in Norfolk near Sandringham Estate when the man got out of his car and shouted at him while approaching. The suspect is now in custody on suspicion of a public order offense and possession of an offensive weapon. Mountbatten Windsor is living in the area after his brother, King Charles, stripped him of his right to be prince dahil sa kanyang ties with late sex offender Jeffrey Epstein. Fan of Train to Busan? Well, you might want to check this out. The film's director, Yeon Sang-ho, is coming out with a new zombie thriller titled Colony. Kabilang sa cast si John Ji-hyun in her first big screen role since 2015. Ayon sa The Korea Herald, Colony has pre-sold to 124 territories ahead of its world premiere at the Cannes Film Festival this month. I-release ito in Korean theaters on May 21st, with openings lined up in other areas, including the Philippines. From a new Mortal Kombat to a Billie Eilish concert film, it's another packed weekend to box office. The details sa Agenda Report ni Manny the Movie Guy.
7: Mortal Kombat fans, get ready to shout! Itong sequel ay nandito na. Mortal Kombat 2 picks up right where the 2021 reboot left off. At ito'y much more intense. Why? Part 2 promises a flawless victory by delivering exactly what was missing. The tournament itself.
13: Go, baby.
7: Returning director Simon McQuaid has made this one bigger, bolder, and more brutal, focusing on over-the-top fatalities that feel straight out of the game. Pero isang babala lang, ito ay rated R for strong, bloody violence.
13: Showtime.
7: Ang bottom line, the fight choreography is a massive upgrade at si Carl Urban as Johnny Cage ay ang star of the show. But while the action is visceral, the plot is paper thin, mostly as an excuse for gory creative kills. But if you want bone-crunching action, this is your fight. for that, Mortal Kombat 2 gets 2.5 out of 4 not quite flawless kisses. Up next, ang perfect na pelikula para sa buong pamilya, The Sheep Detectives.
13: Taking care of the kindest creatures on earth.
7: Mula sa librong Three Bags Full by Leonie Swan, Hugh Jackman stars as a shepherd who reads murder mysteries to his flock every night. But when he turns up dead, the sheep decide they're the ones to solve the crime.
14: Our shepherd was murdered.
7: Yes, you heard that right. Talking sheep playing detective. Itong witty comedy mystery has an all-star voice cast including Julia Louis-Dreyfus, Bryan Cranston, and more. Ito'y charming, clever, and family-friendly with plenty of laughs for grown-ups too. Think Knives Out meets Babe with a side of dry British humor.
15: What's with them?
7: And for that, The Sheep Detectives gets 3.5 out of 4 brilliant kisses. And finally, we have pop star Billie Eilish in concert.
16: This is gonna blow people's minds.
7: James Cameron co-directs the film with none other than Billie Eilish herself, also producing the spectacle.
17: So how does that even work, just out of curiosity?
7: Itong immersive 3D experience is a breathtaking visual treat. Billie is at the top of her game, and the 3D cameras captured the intimate moments, mga confetti, at ang kanyang performance better than I've ever seen, making this an intimate, emotional, and stunning concert film. And for that, Billie Eilish Hit Me Hard and Soft the Tour live in 3D gets 3.5 out of 4
17: duh
7: kisses. Para sa Billionario News Channel, Manny the Movie Guy, Hollywood.
9: He's having too much fun.
18: Yes,
19: he is. I want to do his job. It's so fun, no? He meets all the people.
9: So I wonder kung fun pa rin sa Monday. Fun pa rin kaya sa Monday?
18: Magkakaalaman na.
9: Oo. What is your fearless forecast?
18: Kailangan ko ba sabihin?
9: Ah, bakit?
18: Ikaw muna.
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18: O si Willard na lang.
20: Fearless forecast ko, maraming magkakasakit sa Monday na congressman.
9: Ay, maganda absent. 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So nothing.
18: No,
19: interesting.
9: Just not appear. It's the safest thing.
20: Baka hindi matuloy yung botohan dahil walang quorum.
9: Ha?
20: Di ba? 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
18: Tingin mo, that's a possibility, sa Monday?
9: It's a possibility.
20: Pag walang quorum, open-close, bang nag-gavel to
18: sumiyan. Ano bang kailangan sa quorum?
20: Majority.
18: Simple so majority.
20: Yes.
18: So 318.
20: Divided
18: so
20: by 2,
18: kailangan mga
20: 150 plus, more than 116.
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18: 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So, nag-secret balloting
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9: 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Next day, wait for the next one. 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
20: Yeah.
18: 215 will say yes daw.
9: Oh. Well, okay. But I think if somebody intends to be absent, they should be held accountable.
18: Mm-hmm.
9: Because,
18: bakit ka nga naman mag-a-absent?
9: Alam mo, yung mga duwag lang ang gumagawa nun. Really?
20: Yeah.
9: Diba? I mean, even if you're absent, okay, pero kailangan, meron kang dahilan. Mm-hmm. So, bantayan po natin kung sino ang mag-a-absent sa Lunes.
19: So, it shall be an interesting Monday indeed. Two more tulogs, and then Monday na lang.
9: Two more tulogs!
18: Parang tatlo pa, Friday
19: two
18: night,
19: na ha.
18: Saturday
19: at three
18: night,
19: pala,
18: Sunday
19: oh.
18: night.
19: Three. Tatlong tulogs na lang.
20: Three more days para magapangan sila.
9: totoo. Para chance to be rich.
20: Yeah.
18: So, abangan po natin ang magaganap sa Monday. I believe that it's going to happen at 3 p.m. on the impeachment of Vice President Sara Duterte. Yan po ang ating agenda ngayong gabi. Ako po si Pinky Web.
20: Ako naman si Willard Cheng. Para sa mga karagdagang balita, bisitahin ang aming official website, bnc.ph.
19: Ako naman po si Monique Tuzon Basi.
9: At ako si Corina Sanchez Rojas. Sa bawat issue, may anggulo at ang balita, may agenda.
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God said in his word that he is a God who will heal us. He is a healing God. But I know you might have questions about why this person or that person did not get healed. I have questions. But it doesn't change the fact that God said he is a healing God. And God and his word are one. They're the same. No one here would doubt if God came into this room and touched you that you'd be healed. Same thing can happen if the word touches you. His power is in this word. There's power to heal in this word. There's power to save in this word. There's power to deliver you from that hopeless situation. 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Heal me.

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Let your healing power just flow to every person here right now. 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Let your healing flow.

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And when he pulled his arms all around me, there he made it all off to his side.

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0: 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Kamustahan? Kamustahan with Pedro.
1: All right, good morning, good morning, good morning, good morning, good morning, good morning. Maayong aga gid sa tanan-tanan. It's another beautiful Saturday morning. Kamusta kamo mga ka-K5 naton, mga ka-purpose naton? It's already May 9, 2026. Maayo gid ang Diyos. We would like to thank Dr. Ramel Uy for having us, Doc. 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